KFJC, your Wave of the West, and in the background you are listening to a track by Corum titled The Great Andromedemonic Formation, We Who Became One, and that's from their album Web of Midnight. Before that, the Terra Surfers with Solar Vortex, Dennis Bovell with Lover's Rock from the Audio Active album, Soul Serenaders with Chicken and Rice from the Sound of Funk. And my name is Isotope. And it's the Hydrogen Jukebox, as usual, this Tuesday afternoon, 2 to 6 p.m. I will just remind you of two things. One is that the training class, KFJC's Summer 2026 training class, starts tomorrow evening, Wednesday evening, July 1st. 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Also, I'm going to remind you, I'm here for just under another hour until 6 p.m. Iceberg hosts From the Vault after me from 6 to 7 p.m. And Lotta Raven will be hosting Too Cool for School from 7 to 10. And then Preston Peace is at the controls for Mobius Strip Inversion from 10 p.m. to 2 a.m. So stay tuned. Lots of great music is coming up. Here's Alvarius B. with a track titled, I love this title, 1 Month Non-Sexual Vacation in Mongolia from the album Malarial Dream, KFJC, your Wave of Dreams.

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And that track was called Echo Canyon by The Man from Navcon. And that's from a compilation of surf music, Western tinge surf music, titled Il Triello, Three Western Tales. Before that, the Lambrini Girls gave us Special Different with Who Let the Dogs Out. And then before that, Alvarius B. gave us the amusingly named track 1 Month Non-Sexual Vacation in Mongolia from the album Malarial Dream. Good afternoon. It is 5:21 in the p.m. here on the west coast of North America. My name is Isotope. The show is Hydrogen Jukebox and 996 acres large, Rancho San Vicente is the newest addition to Calero County Park, featuring several miles of multi-use trails, wildflowers in the spring, reptile species like the western fence lizard and the endangered checker spot butterfly. Overlooking Calero Reservoir and views of rolling green hills, as well as nearby Mount Umanum, Rancho San Vicente is located at 21151 McCain Road in San Jose. Open 8 a.m. to 5 p.m. daily. Phone 650-854-7696. 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
0: Etrick Hulicorb's The Knockout, Wednesday, July 8th.
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0: Hato Bonton Booger Sugars The Ivy Room, Thursday, July 16th.
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1: The Concert Outlook is a presentation of the KFJC Promotions Department and airs daily at 5:30 a.m., 8:30 a.m., 12:30 p.m., and 5:30 p.m. It can also be found online at kfjc.org. 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
2: And with the entertainment calendar for Tuesday, June 30th, 2026, my name is Isotope. In the North Bay, it is Tony Jupiter and Rangu at Neck of the Woods, Joshua Stone at Fillmore, Buzzed Light Beer at Bottom of the Hill, Open Mic Night at The Knockout. In the East Bay, the Pansies are at the Ivy Room and Simond at UC Theater. And in the South Bay and the local area, it is, of course, Karaoke Night at Caravan Lounge, and that is a free show. Enjoy the entertainment calendar for Tuesday, June 30th, 2026.

KFJC, your source for sound, with Group Rota and a track titled Formless from the album Phase 5. And for the calendar, we had Pronouns giving us a fun track titled Chicken Peck from the last track I'm going to play today from the compilation The Sound of Funk. And before that, Nightmares on Wax versus Adrian Sherwood with Looking at You Dub from In a Space Outa Dub. And there you have it. Last 20 minutes or so worth of music. My name is Isotope. The show is Hydrogen Jukebox, and it is just about coming up on 5:41. In the PM here in the San Francisco Bay Area. Thanks for listening. I have a little less than 20 minutes left to go, and then do stay tuned, because at 6 p.m. you'll have a live From the Vault, edition of From the Vault, hosted by Iceberg, and that's from 6 to 7 p.m. On From the Vault is a showcase of music that was recorded live somewhere, either here at the Pit, here at our station, or possibly at a festival or some elsewhere place out in the field where KFJC crews go to record music. And at 7 p.m., you have a substitute teacher tonight for Too Cool for School. That will be Alotta Raven. So stay tuned from 7 to 10 p.m., and I'll have nonetheless a few more tracks for you before I go. How about this one? Espers with Moon Occults the Sun from the album titled simply 2. KFJC, your source for sound.

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Well, okay, that's it for me, Isotope and Hydrogen Jukebox. I have one more track to play for you, and then I'll be here next week. Same time, same channel. So this is Okami Nojikan with a track titled Dwarf from the album Black Tape 2. And it is KFJC, your source for sound.

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Welcome to From the Vault. I'm your host, Iceberg. Thanks to Isotope for keeping the radio transmissions live for the last 4 hours on the Hydrogen Jukebox. On this show, we descend into the deepest sub-basements of the KFJC studios, open the rustiest file cabinets, and dig out the dustiest tape cartridges in the KFJC archives, clean them off a little bit, and play them for you. On tonight's episode, we're going to bring you a performance by the Kilauea's. They're a surf band straight out of Berlin, Germany. They visited us. They were recorded live here in the KFJC pit on July 29th of 2017. And that performance was originally hosted by Cousin Mary. And I'm going to play it for you. I hope you enjoy it. It's the Kilauea's here on your Wave of the West, KFJC.

On KFJC, we've been listening to a recording of a live performance in the KFJC pit by the Kilauea's, a surf band from Berlin, Germany, originally hosted here by Cousin Mary on July 29th, 2017. The show is From the Vault. I'm your host, Iceberg. Coming up at the top of the hour will be Lotta Raven, filling in tonight for Cynthia Lombard with Too Cool for School. Got a little bit more of the Kilauea's live set coming up, so I'm going to leave you with that. Until next time, thanks for listening. It's KFJC, your source for archive sound.

0: 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I'm your host, Lotta Raven, covering for Cynthia Lombard tonight on Too Cool for School. I'll be here till 10 p.m. with you. And we just heard from Burial, the track Lambeth. This is from a collection, Hyperdub 10.4. A lot of fantastic tracks on there. We'll be hearing more tracks from this collection tonight from 2014. And starting off that, at the top of the hour, that little set, LFO with the track Helen on KFJC.
1: Here he comes, big stack of records.
2: Big stack of something.
1: Who's that other guy that hosts it?
2: Steve.
1: Oh, what? That's his real name. Okay. What about next week? Who's on next week?
2: Oh, that's Cousin Mary.
1: Do people even listen to jazz?
2: No.
1: What is jazz?
2: It's horrible.
1: There's a drummer.
2: Jazz.
1: There's at least three saxophone players.
2: And there's some guy smiling all the time.
1: And there's the upright bass dude.
2: It's blues.
1: Who you just kind of stare at his instrument because you're all cool. Who buys that, man? Gosh. But he's got one. That's pretty cool.
2: Yeah, it's nice. It's nice. And then you get an electric guitar every once in a while, but everybody sort of tells them to go away.
1: There's that tremolo thing and the fretless. What about found sound? The Jazz Collective.
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0: 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Welcome to Tuesday evening. It's a short week. We've got a holiday coming up. Hope you're all getting ready to have a little time off and some summer fun. Okay, we've got another set coming up here, and we are going to hear from Gallus Mag from another collection, Physical Release, here on KFJC.

on KFJC 89.7 FM. I'm your host, Lotta Raven. Welcome to Tuesday of a short week. Got summer on my mind. Yeah. All right, we just heard from The Four Kings. Track was called Disgraceful Version from a collection called No One's Listening Anyway, Volume 1. Newer to the KFJC library here. And starting off that mini set was Gallus Mag with New Face from a collection called Physical Release. Friends of Alemany Farm manages the horticulture, volunteer, and educational programs at Alemany Farm, a 3.5-acre organic farm ecosystem in southeast San Francisco. Their mission is to grow food security and educate local residents about becoming their own food producers by introducing children and adults to local food production, providing healthy food to community members, and using urban agriculture as a way to develop job skills. There are community work days held every Monday and Saturday afternoon from 1 to 5 p.m., and anyone is welcome to join. And they offer workshops and internship opportunities as well. 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

0: 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I'm Lotta Raven, your host, here till 10 p.m. tonight. We just heard a track from a collection, Hyperdub 10.4 from 2014 by DVA called Step to Funk. And also in the set, we heard Super Pitcher with White Lightning from another collection compact, Total 12. And starting that off, we had Aussie and PHRH with the track Ugly Observation, also from Hyperdub 10.4 collection, here on KFJC.
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0: Here on KFJC. Lotta Raven with you. Peace and love this evening. All right, we've got a track coming up next from Earthrise Ninja 2, which is another favorite collection of mine, by the artist Neotropic, here on KFJC, your Wave of the West.

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Here with you till 10 p.m. Lotta Raven is my name. We just heard Neotropic with the track Alu Gobi from Earthrise Ninja 2, a collection with lots of good tracks here from the KFJC library. Monet and Venice is an exhibition co-organized with the Brooklyn Museum dedicated to the 1908 Venetian cityscape paintings of Claude Monet, featuring more than 100 artworks that place Monet's Venice paintings alongside select works from across his career, including his water lilies, as well as Venetian views by artists such as Canaletto, Sargent, and Renoir, on view through July 26th at the de Young Museum in Golden Gate Park. See famsf.org for more information. And I can tell you, it is a beautiful exhibit. I've seen it myself. We are going to keep things moving here with another track from the Hyperdub 10.4 collection. There's so many great tracks on this. It's a collection from 2014. And it's just fantastic. So I'm playing a lot of the tracks. This is a relatively new collection, new to the KFJC library. So we're getting a lot of different tracks coming your way tonight on KFJC.

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I'm your host tonight, Lotta Raven, covering Too Cool for School till 10 p.m. with you. We just heard a ton of great tracks. Let's go back through them. I want to make sure you know what you heard. All right. Way back, starting off that set prior to the top of the hour, we heard from Kyle Hall with the track K-Chunk from Hyperdub 10.4, that fabulous collection. Also in the set, Laurel Halo, from Hyperdub 10.4, N-O-Y-F-B. We just heard Up, Bustle, and Out with the track Revolutionary Woman of the Windmill, Part 1, from the album Earthrise Ninja 2, another fantastic collection here from our library at KFJC. Also in the set, Velocet with On Ne Sait Jamais, from the album Changes in the Rhythm of Life. And also in there as well, we heard Martin with Mega Drive Generation, Dorian Concept Remix, also from Hyperdub 10.4. Loaves and Fishes delivers hot meals to families, children, seniors, veterans, students, and disabled individuals in the Bay Area. All are welcome, no questions asked. Additional information is available at loavesfishes.org. We are about halfway through. Gosh, time goes fast when we're having fun, right? We've got a track that I really like from an album called Poem for the Lost Souls by Leah Lisa coming up next, right here on KFJC.

0: 89.7 FM KFJC. Thank you, Moby. We just heard from Moby, my beautiful blue sky from Chill Out the Techno. Also in the set, Thievery Corporation with Focus on Sight. That is from the fantastic Memento movie soundtrack. Remember Memento? So many great tracks on that. Also, something newer to our library, Look Mum, No Computer. Eins, zwei, drei, and that's from Band in a Box. And starting off that little set was Leah Lisa with Session Victim version of Poem for Lost Souls on vinyl. I'm Lotta Raven. I'm here with you till 10 p.m. Happy Tuesday. Happy nearly holiday. Happy summer.
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1: hip,
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I'm Lotta Raven, here with you till 10 p.m. tonight. We just heard Fotek with Trans 7 from their Modus Operandi album. 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

0: Yes, yes. Thank you, Aphex Twin, here on KFJC 89.7 FM, kfjc.org, all over the world, worldwide. Yes, Aphex Twin with Didgeridoo from the Classics album. And also in the set, we heard Basic Channel with E2E4 Basic Reshape from the album BCD. 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

Lotta Raven here with you for a little bit longer till 10 p.m. So fun being here. We've got some more great tracks coming up for you. We're going to hear from Gui Barato from the Compact Total 12 collection, a track called The Drill, right here, right now on KFJC.

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Anywhere in the world where you may be listening, thanks for tuning in. Keep it here. I'm Lotta Raven, your host, filling in tonight. I'm here until 10. It's been a great pleasure to be here, as always. And we just heard from Coolie G with the track Hymn to Biz from Hyperdub 10.4. And before that, Gui Barato with The Drill from the collection Compact Total 12. 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We've got a track coming up next from Orbital here on KFJC.

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I am Lotta Raven, just about out of here tonight. It's been such a pleasure to be here. We heard Guide My Hands by Reinhard Voigt from the Compact Total 12 collection. And also there in that set, we heard from Orbital with Semi-Detached from their Diversions album. Keep it tuned right here at KFJC. We've got Preston Peace coming up next, hosting the Mobius Strip Inversion. And I've got one last long track for you I'll leave you with by Meredith Bates from the album The Observer Effect. Thank you so much for tuning in. Have a wonderful holiday weekend coming up. Have a great time on this wonderful short week, long weekend. Maybe you're going camping. Maybe you're just enjoying the weather. Maybe doing a staycation. Whatever you do, make sure you enjoy it. And I'm wishing you peace and love.

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2: I'm going to Florida.

It's 89.7. You just heard sounds from the one and only Oval, as you may have guessed. That was their glitched out remix of a Tortoise track. The remix was titled Learning Curve. Before that, we heard from Ian Pooley with his track Dance Hall Killer from the classic Electric Ladyland compilation, another quality record on Mill Plateau. Tremendous thanks for Lotta Raven for holding it down on Too Cool for School. I'm Preston Peace, and you are tuned to the Mobius Strip Inversion. I'll be with you till 2 a.m., so keep it locked right here on 89.7. Up next, new music by Seafeel from their latest record, Soul Hurts. This one's titled Brazen Haze on KFJC.

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You just heard sounds from Dark Star. A little dancier than their usual fare. That was Gold, the John Roberts remix from the Hyperdub 10.4 compilation. Before that was Seafeel with the leadoff track from their new record Soul Hurts, Brazen Haze. Here's something you should know. Tri-City Volunteers Food Bank provides emergency grocery assistance for individuals in the Tri-Cities area of Fremont, Newark, and Union City. 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I'm your host, Preston Peace. And you are tuned to the Mobius Strip Inversion. Up next, music by The Orb. This one from back in the day. This is Assassin, the Oasis of Rhythm mix. Coming at you from 1992 on KFJC.

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You just heard sounds from The Orb, from their non-album single Assassin. That was the Oasis of Rhythm mix. If you like listening to KFJC, and you must, because you are right now, one thing you can do is find out how to join us, how you can volunteer and help out. 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The short of it is, it's a 10-week class. You learn all about what goes on behind the scenes here at KFJC. And there are many opportunities to volunteer. If you feel like you're too timid to be on the mic, there are many other things you could do. 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Up next, some music from the Moritz von Oswald Trio here on 89.7.

You're listening to KFJC, and you just heard music, new music, in fact, from OOIOO, that's right, the Japanese female quartet, featuring Yoshimi O of the Boredoms. That was the track The Horizon, from their split with Lightning Bolt. The Horizon Spirals, The Horizon Viral. Before that was Alvarius B with The Multiple Hallucinations of an Assassin, Part 2. From their album Malarial Dream. We also heard from Harlan Silverman with Shadow in the Trees, from his record Music for Stillness. And starting things off was the Moritz Oswald Trio. Moritz von Oswald Trio with Restructure 2. If you've been listening to KFJC this past month or two, well, you already know it was the month of mayhem, which spilled over into June. And there's one more special, well, a couple more specials. Here's one for you. Tune in Saturday, July 18th. That's 18th. At 3 p.m. As Teacher's Aids brings you another installment of Femme Metal. From the great above, she opened her ear to the great below. All sorts of female metal will be played on the air by Teacher's Aids and EAK. Visit kfjc.org for more details about that and some delightful poetry. I'm Preston Peace, sweating here in the studio for you. I'll be with you till 2 a.m. You are tuned to the Mobius Strip Inversion. And up next, some music by A. Greenman. This one's titled Disco Ethique on KFJC.

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You just heard music by A. Greenman. That was the track Disco Ethique from the Micro Solutions to Mega Problems compilation. Here's something you should know. The American Bird Conservancy works for the benefit of wild birds and their habitats throughout the Americas. ABC strives to build the bird conservation movement by reducing threats to all birds, reversing population decline, and preventing extinctions of those species that are endangered. Utilizing partnerships with groups and individuals in habitat restoration projects, ABC is building support in the USA, Latin America, the Caribbean, and Hawaii. For more info on American Bird Conservancy, see abcbirds.org. Up next, some jungle from 1994. This one's titled Link, the Chameleon remix. Originally by Amazon Amenity, one of many aliases of Tom Middleton and Mark Pritchard. 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

0: said it before and I'll say it again. Life moves pretty fast. You don't stop and look around once in a while. You could miss it.
1: This is Charlie.

0: 89.7 KFJC. Those are sounds from A Muzak. That was Program A. Before that, we heard from Phoenicia with their track I Have a Drug from the Woodworking compilation. And we started things off with Link, remixed by Chameleon, the track Amazon Amenity from the Theory of Evolution compilation, an early Warp release, spotlighting Evolution Records.
1: Welcome to our open house. This home is a converted abattoir with original meat hooks, concrete floors, and drains.
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3: Honey, the coven would love this.
1: Some say those who built the Coyote Monkey Abattoir were visitors from space. Hence the powerful lasers here in the living room.
3: Cool!
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1: But the feature that sets this home apart from the dozens like it on the Slaughterhouse Strip is right this way. The attic comes with a neon light-up disco dance floor.
2: Oh, yeah.
1: Up above, 24-inch ceiling spikes.
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1: And this is a panic button that resets time, as we know it, to last Thursday at 10 p.m.
5: That's perfect, honey. 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
0: That's right. And if you don't have a button like that, just tune in Thursday nights at 10 p.m. I'm your host, Preston Peace, here on the Mobius Strip Inversion. I'll be with you till 2 a.m. So keep it locked right here on 89.7. Up next, some music from Amon Contact from their album New Birth. 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

0: 89.7 Spooky Sounds from Shipsket. New music on Planet View Records. That was the track Supermodel Mansion from the album Initatrix. Before that, we heard from Venetian Snares with Bebe Kukorika Nigiri from his album Detrimentalist. Vexed gave us Lion VIP from Degenerate. We also heard from Sagara and Shackleton with the Earth, Water, and the Holy Groove from Three, the Shackleton versions. Some more new music from Boards of Canada from their new album Inferno. That was the track Naraka. And starting things off was Amon Contact with Omni Versus 2 from their album New Birth.
1: Here he comes, the Big Stack of Records.
2: Big stack of something.
1: Who's that other guy that hosts that?
2: Steve.
1: Oh, what? That's his real name. Okay. What about next week? Who's on next week?
2: Oh, that's Cousin Mary.
1: Do people even listen to jazz?
2: No.
1: What is jazz?
2: It's horrible.
1: There's a drummer.
2: It is jazz.
1: There's at least three saxophone players.
2: And there's some guy smiling all the time.
1: And there's the upright bass dude.
2: It's blues.
1: Who you just kind of stare at his instrument because you're all cool. Who buys that, man? But he's got one. That's pretty cool.
2: Yeah, it's nice. It's nice. And then you get an electric guitar every once in a while, but everybody sort of tells them to go away.
1: There's that tremolo thing and the fretless. 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The Jazz Collective.
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0: That's right. Tune in Friday mornings for the Jazz Collective. Right now, here's something a little jazzy for you. From Andrew McKelvey's Many Worlds, this is What Lies Just Beyond on KFJC.
3: It was raining, and that's a really important detail. It was probably just before midnight. I was biking home from a gig. I had my saxophone and a milk crate full of effects pedals on my bike, and I was biking up Spring Garden on my way to Queen Street, where I lived at the bottom of Queen, when waiting at a light for oncoming car, trying to turn left, I was hit from behind by a drunk driver. I couldn't even see it coming. It was the kind of thing I didn't hear it coming, I didn't see it coming. I just felt a push. I felt a push from behind, and time started to slow down in that moment. I could feel time being pushed as well. You know, my initial thought was like, oh geez, now I'm gonna have to like get in an argument because someone's like tapped me with their car. But then the next thing I knew, I was up in the air, and I have like a really vivid memory of seeing the streetlight, seeing leaves. This was back before the new library, before that like new shopping complex. There's the old bank building, the old library. So I remember there being trees, and I remember seeing the leaves on trees. experienced a dilation of time in that moment. To me, this thing that took maybe like half of a second, you know, I think back to that moment, it feels like it could be 5 minutes, 10 minutes long. I was just in this space, thinking, and you know, it was. Acceptance, because I was in the air, and it really, there was nothing I could do at this point. It was out of my control. But I started thinking about, like, my family and my mother and other people in my life.

KFJC. That was What Lies Just Beyond from Andrew McKelvey's Many Worlds. 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For more information, see breadandroses.org. 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

0: You're listening to KFJC, and you just heard sounds from Alter Echo and E3. That was the title track off of their Kufic dub 7-inch. Always good music from Zamzam Sounds. It was the record label there. Before that was Shadow Hunters with Decisions from their album Valley of the Shadow. We also heard Stuck by Finger Bangers from their Virus album. Casa Overall gave us So Happy, featuring Laura Mavula and Francis and the Lights. That was from his album Animals. And Anita Tatlow started things off with the title track from Everything in Watercolor.
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0: That's right. Tune in every Saturday at 6 p.m. for some disturbing sounds. I'm your host, Preston Peace, here on the Mobius Strip Inversion. I'll be with you till 2 a.m., so don't touch that dial. Up next, music from Liminal Lounge, an obscure artist from the late 90s. I believe out of New York, but who really knows these days, right? This one's titled Preset Number 3, Out in the Woods, on the Wave of the West. 89.7.

weekend. Late. Exhausted after a long day. I've ate too much, I've drunk too much, I've spent too much. Great. Don't want to stop, just can't go on. One last drink, one last song. This tape collection gets bigger every minute. I find it very hard to fit the music to the mood, and there's nothing worse than to make the wrong choice. Except to sort right through.

close my eyes, I wait. The memories of the perfect day come crashing down like splintered

It's 89.7 KFJC. Sounds from Higher Intelligence Agency there, from their album Color Form, and that was the track Conoid Tone. Before that was Map 71 from their new album The Feral Jinx on their very own record label Foolproof Projects. That was the track Quasar Lala. We also heard from Bally O'Brien with Tell Me Why the Tape Wobbles from the No One's Listening Anyway Volume 1 compilation of early post-punk out of the UK. Apparently that one was sampled by DJ Shadow on the private press. I did not realize that. We also heard from Dubset with Risk Dub from their album Flesh Made Word. And starting things off was Liminal Lounge with the track Preset Number 3, Out in the Woods, from their Preset album. Here's something you should know about. Tune in right here on KFJC Wednesday, August 19th. Yep, that's quite a ways away, so mark your calendars. Bright and early, 10 a.m. to 2 p.m. A very special edition of the All British Music Show. And this is Britain Invades Part 3. You may have heard Parts 1 and 2 earlier this summer. Well, this is the third installment of it, featuring special guest Phil Dirt. The Britain Invades series continues with the influences of British bands and musical styles on American bands and music, and occasionally vice versa. This one will feature the work of the Rolling Stones and their contemporaries on both sides of the pond. Tune in for Ann Arbor and Phil Dirt Wednesday, August 19th at 10 a.m. for Britain Invades Part 3. Here's something that invaded from Britain. Music by Godflesh on KFJC.

It's 89.7. Creepy sounds from Frank Alpine. From his Night Tripper 7-inch. That was the title track. Before that was Godflesh with Kingdom Come version. From the Love and Hate in Dub 12-inch. Children's Health Council is a multidisciplinary diagnostic and treatment center for children with emotional problems, learning disabilities, or other neurologic problems. 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For additional details regarding services, see chconline.org. I'm Preston Peace, and you're tuned to the Mobius Strip Inversion. Up next, some music by Bowery Electric. This one's titled Slow Thrills. And your source for slow, 89.7.

It's 89.7 KFJC. Music from Square Pusher there. That was his track Gong Acid from the Budokan Mindphone mini album. Before that, we heard from DJ Hecla, better known as Keith Fullerton Whitman, although he tried to keep the ruse up for many years. He eventually admitted to it. That was the track Gamelan, Anon Anon, from the Attention Cats 12-inch. And Bowery Electric started things off with their track Slow Thrills from their self-titled record on Cranky. I've been your host, Preston Peace, and it's almost time for me to hit the road off into that inky blackness. Until next time. But let me tell you what's up next first. Stick around for a John Goldfarb rebroadcast and some Kirsten Durda, and tune in at 10 a.m. for live radio with Ann Arbor, once again hosting the All British Music Show. I'm sure it will be delightful and entertaining and educational, as it always is. I'll leave you now with music by Kaori Suzuki. This one's titled Elongated Noon on 89.7.

KFJC is currently rebroadcasting a program from our archives, so any time-sensitive information you hear will be incorrect.

Okay. No, I was right. That was it. Well, this is actually pretty good. We'll work. We'll keep it. Keep it going. Flying Luftbachers. Moving into the next track of their Destroy All Music release. But we were listening to Dance of the Lonely Hyenas. And then this happened. And then before this happened, Live Human happened. That's from the their contribution to Live from the Devil's Triangle, Volume 6, put out by KFJC somewhere around the turn of the century. And before that happened, Ross Bobo was in the studio. And we haven't seen hide nor hair or heard hide nor hair of him since then. But not before he gladly provided you with Robert Rich as his closing number. Robert Rich from his most recent release, The Biode, in which the liner notes pretty much tell you what you are about. The Biode from Robert Rich. And with that, let's talk about the In-Home Supportive Services program, which provides assistance to eligible aged, blind, and disabled individuals who, without this care, would be unable to live safely in their own homes. Now, to be eligible for in-home supportive services, you must be receiving Medi-Cal or be blind, disabled, or 65 years old or older. 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It'll probably get you to the same place. Because after all, you are, if you're interested in this, you are older and you need time to feel the information. Okay, Flying Luftbachers going to leave us and we move on to Lewis Nielsen, 89.7.

0: All right, please welcome to the stage the hilarious Ahmed Barucha. Give it up. Thank you, guys. Keep it going for Josh Freedom. Let him hear it. Make some noise. All right. How's it going? Oh, the last guy got kicked out. Watch out. Watch out. What's that? Good to be here at Blam, guys. You're going to need a password to get in. Did everyone know the password? Nope. Nope, it didn't matter. If you don't know it, you still get in. Don't worry about it. Never need to know that password. Recently, guys, outside my house, I had a bunch of crows, 20, 30 crows all in one tree, cawing nonstop for about 2 days straight, just like, caw, caw, caw, caw, caw, caw, caw, day and night, all in one tree, just caw, caw, caw, caw. So finally, I called animal control, and I was like, hey, what the hell is going on with these birds? And they said, it's baby crow season. They're cawing at the baby crows until they learn to fly, and that can last up to 5 days. And I was like, what? That's the crow flight training program? That's how you teach the gift of flight? Just fly, fly, fly, fly, fly, fly, fly, fly, fly, fly, fly, fly, fly, fly, fly, fly, fly, fly, fly, fly, fly, fly, fly, fly, fly, fly, fly, fly, fly, fly, fly, fly, fly, fly, fly, fly, fly, fly, fly, fly, fly, fly, fly, fly, fly, fly, fly, fly, fly, fly, fly, fly, fly, 5 days they were gone. Tried it home on your kids. Just learned how to fly at a spider. All right, fuck you. Get off my back. We've taken it too far with cows. We kill them, we eat them, we wear them. That's on par with most animals. But with cows, we also eat veal, which are their children. Then we drink their milk. Doesn't sound as bad, but it's the milk intended for their children we ate. We eat their babies, and then we eat their babies' food. With cookies. Just dunking cookies in there. Oh, just a midnight snack. But then, on top of all of that, we take pictures of our missing children. And put it on their milk. Hey, sorry for killing your kid. Haven't seen my kid, though, have you? Really worried about my kid. Your kid's dead. Ate him. Washed him down with his own food. Keep a lookout for my kid.
1: 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Volume 1. And before that, CD of music composed by Louis Nielsen. The piece we heard was Toxin, written in 2009, and they're conducted by Stephen Schick. 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
2: 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Monotone Heroin. 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Wednesday afternoons from 2 p.m. to 6 p.m. They'll take you to places you don't normally get to go. 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
1: 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Tim Barnes on percussions and Toshio Kajiwara, Marina, and Marina Rosenfeld on turntables and electronics. 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

0: January 15th. Dear Diary, it's been a long time since I've written to you. A lot of interesting stuff has happened, but particularly today is walking
1: actually,
0: home.
1: Actually, nothing interesting has happened to you. Ever.
0: Roofing tack.
1: Ever.
0: It was kind of connected to a piece of gum. And,
1: it's a boring.
0: I noticed that it was
1: boring life you lead.
0: There was something that caught my eye.
1: I'm not a glutton for punishment.
0: And it was,
1: that was not was in the job description. I just wish that you would die.
0: There was like a
1: I just wish that you would die.
0: And I noticed that I grabbed a string, and it was, you know, that. The dog was actually connected to the string.
2: God. What the? Oh, what? Die? What do you mean die? I mean, what is this? It's this insulting thing. What is it? You know, it's just like all this, all of a sudden broadcasting from Portland College. This is KFJC Los Altos Hills. You know,
3: although I am a diary, it's good that I have a diary to write
2: into
3: because I have feelings. I'm a whole collection of paper that's kind of bound together. But you know what?

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1: 89.7 KFJC. And James Blood, Omer, and band from a 1977 recording session. This is finally released, was finally released on CD in 2010. Now it's in our hands as well. So Over Time was the track that we heard from this CD. And Tim Barnes, Toshio Kajiwara, and Marina Rosenfeld gave us the piece Children Flipping Out at the Angle of Incident from their release from 2002, or at least recorded in 2002 in New York City. And yeah, that's where we are. That's where it's at. That's why it is. I'm John Goldfarb, and coming up tomorrow night, Dr. Doug will mend your wounds with soothing sounds all early morning long. Dig in the grave. Thursday morning, 2 to 6 a.m. That's all you need to know, Dr. Doug. And from one doctor to another, Dr. Lonnie Smith, with an appropriate tune for this new season. Up Jump Spring, 89.7 KFJC.

just in case you didn't get the message, people don't get what they deserve. From the late, great Sharon Jones, Sharon Jones and the Dap Kings, from the CD, Give the People What They Want. I think there might be a little connection between those two titles. Gil Scott-Heron, from 1982 release, Moving Target, we heard Explanations, and Dr. Lonnie Smith, Up Jump Spring, here for you on your Wave of the West, KFJC. John Goldfarb with you through the wee morning hours until 6. 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All right. Getting back into that jazzy mode in a mambo kind of way. Hotel X, Murray's Mambo, 89.7.

0: Jazz. Free pop electronic concept is what we just heard, or heard from, I should say. The track was called Chewing Gum Delirium. This comes off a fine collection of Belgian artists in the kind of a soul-ish vibe. Mostly from the 70s. And double CD collection called Funky Chimes on the SD Ban Records label. Funky Chimes. And Ron Levy's Wild Kingdom gave us last go around. Before that, starting off the set with Hotel X and Murray's Mambo. All for you here on this Wednesday morning. About 8 for the hour. 8 for 4 o'clock hour, that is.
1: Thrust 3,000 thistles through the thick seat here. KFJC tests hundreds of applicants for DJ and radio announcer duties, with only a few chosen as on-air ready. Many of the candidates fall by the wayside with a pronunciation of foreign musical acts. Most stumble badly on this simple English sentence.
2: The seething sea
1: ceaseth, and thus the seething sea suffices us. Luckily, KFJC gives every volunteer a second chance with the awful thistle, the thruster of thistles, and thrust 3,000 thistles through the thick of his thumb.
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0: You never knew it was so easy, did you? That's right. Friday nights, always a fine time with Goyo version. But that's days from now. 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Greg Kowalski, 89.7 KFJC.

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0: Good, Bjorky. Now, have a biscuit. That's good.
2: Yeah.

0: from a recent release by Greg Goodman and John Grundfest. We just heard a piece called Pure Mind. And this comes in a nice big one LP in a nice big box, really solid material here. John Grundfest on tenor sax and Greg Goodman filling in with everything else that you heard on that piece. The name of the album is In This Land All the Birds Wore Hats and Spurs. On the Bleak, on the Beak, on the, I was gonna say, the Bleak Doctor, the Beak Doctor 9 record label out of Berkeley, as a matter of fact. Greg Kowalski in there from a 12-inch L'Orange. And we heard Malibu Dream Sequence right there for you. That's what we've been listening to for a little while. John Goldfarb here, and I'm here for another couple hours, I think. And then we move on.
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2: We've been doing this for 27 years.
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1: Even if you don't like sports, you'll like Gus and Kevin.
2: Still one of my greatest games I ever went to in 1983. It was later written up by Roger Angel in his, where Ricky hit a home run against the Brewers 2 minutes before 1 o'clock, where there was a curfew.
1: Bay Area national sports, local teams, the clot of the week.
3: Hey, I can say that, can I? Is the PC police going to get on me? You know?
1: Engaging.
2: I mean, it's just missed some great plays I'll see on the highlights, but this is not a very competitive game.
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1: Funny.
2: Whoa.
3: Do what you do, right? You're having fun. Greatest job in the world, right? You know, if you're into sports, so.
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0: All right. 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

89.7 KFJC, where we've been listening to the work of Peter Lang, one of many early proteges of John Fahey, and this from an originally an album on Tacoma Records called The Thing at the Nursery School Window, recorded back in 1972, and then added to it to fill up a CD in 2000. This CD came out and was re-released with all sorts of bonus tracks. Actually, that track actually showed up on the original album. It was the kind of Peter Lang stretching out, if you will. I also heard from Will Sorba. Oh, by the way, the name of the track was Future.

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0: Mushroom on 89.7 from the Compared to What LP with the track Americans Own the Moon. They bought it from the Germans, who won it during a poker game in World War II. That's all I have to say about that. Well, we also heard from Lauren Mazikeen Connors from the Red Mars release On Our Way.
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0: I'm John Goldfarb with you until 6 this morning. And
2: KFJC co-presents Acid Mother's Temple and the Melting Horizon UFO. They will begin their North American tour Saturday, March 31st. This five-piece from Japan create a dense maelstrom of chaotic psychedelia that overdrives into your mind, taking you to a distant galaxy where people mindlessly float and brain fluids leap into space. That's Saturday, March 31st, starting at 8 p.m. at the Ritz, 400 South First Street in San Jose. Another fine co-present from

That's right. And you can find that same information on our homepage of kftc.org. Do hope you come out and hear the music, talk to a few KFTC DJs, and other in any other way, enjoy yourself. Here's kind of get you ready for this weekend. Here is Acid Mother's Temple with Bardo Pond on your way to the West.

0: Uncle Cousin, I want you to say hello to all of our listeners.
1: I'm not gonna do it.
0: What's that? I'll give you another chance. Uncle Cousin, I want you to say hello to all of our listeners.
1: And I says I'm not gonna do it.
0: Oh, yes you are.
1: No, I'm not.
0: Oh, yes you are.
1: No, I'm not.
0: This is my fist. Oh, yes you are.
1: That's your fist? Oh, yes I are.
0: All right. So say hello to all of our friends.
2: Hello. And broadcasting from Foothill College. This is KFGC, Los Altos Hills.
0: Boy, that's a very cheery hello, Uncle Cousin. I want to find out what's making you so grouchy.

0: 89.7 FM and Andrew Billings with Gathering of the Heavies on La La Land Records on the album Wizards. Also, Bardo Pond, I guess, gets first billing on this album because they are working also with Acid Mother's Temple and Guru. And so they call the album Acid Guru Pond. Double LP. And we heard the blue track. This has several colors to the album. There's an actual full red 12-inch, and then a half blue, half green second 12-inch. And so you got the blue track from that recording.
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0: 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All right, got to have the concert hour coming up in roughly 11 minutes. 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

dictates. In our trembling hands we read your fate, so be a man. 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

Okay, I'm ready to let you know what's coming up tonight in and around the Bay Area. As we read you the entertainment calendar. In North Bay, it's Maxwell Cream and Cuz Lightyear at the Brick and Mortar Music Hall. Charlotte Day Wilson and John Keek at the Independent. AJR, Ocean Park Standoff, and Hundred Handed will play the Fillmore. Profligate, Vor Aurora, and Dementia, as well as DJ Crack Whore, will be at the Elbow Room. Dirk Schneider and Elm Street at Slim's, Ramrod Romeo's at the Right Spot. Common Deer will be performing at the Hotel Utah Saloon. And Sunday School, Hobo Johnson, and Primo Major at the Bottom of the Hill. Looking over at the East Bay, we've got Stylist Beats, Essex, William and Furs at the New Parish. It's Ned and the Dirt, along with the Golden Hexagrams, Bearchild, and Retirement at the Ivy Room. And Mary Gauthier plays the Freight and Salvage Coffee House. And then looks in Santa Cruz, we got Futuristic and Ishtar and Scribe Cash at the Catalyst. And Deliver Me from LL Bean, Day Trip, and Heavenly Brother will all be at the Blue Lagoon. And that is it for the Concert Outlook entertainment calendar. Thank you to Morris Minor and Cindy Aurora for always being so faithful and giving us the lowdown for the coming month here in the Bay Area. We heard the legendary Pink Dots before leading up to the Concert Outlook with the track All the King's Men from the double LP of the same name, All the King's Men. So there you go. John Gofar up here with you 25 minutes before the hour of 6 o'clock. That means that's what the amount of time I have with you today. And I will make my grand exit straight up at 6 o'clock because you won't need me then because you have Ann Arbor. Ann Arbor and Dancing in the Fast Lane all the way until 10 in the morning. So get your dancing shoes ready to do that polka or whatever you do, two-step or tango, belly dancing, any type of dance you're doing, be ready because Ann Arbor will have it for you all morning long. And with that said, here is Forever Pivot on your source of sound and all things French, 89.7 KFJC.

My name is Rachel Jordan, and since this is my first recording and I'm what you might call an unknown, I think perhaps I should tell you folks a little bit about myself. First of all, I'm very thin. You notice that, huh? Well, I tell you, really, I am so flat busted that I have a back in front. My husband tells me that I just waste his money buying brassieres, but I get even with him. I say, listen, Buster, you wear shorts. I went to buy a brassiere one time, and the gal took one look at me, and she said, what size, beginners? I said, no, honey. I said, do you have any? I never got started and stopped. You know, really, being so thin, people ask me about my weight, and it kind of embarrasses me. So I feel this way. You embarrass me, I'll embarrass you. When they ask me how much I weigh, I say, with or without my falsies. Little girls are supposed to be made out of sugar and spice and everything nice. Not me, I'm more foam rubber than anything. I wear so much padding, I'm insulated. Sometimes I feel like a human sponge. I'm not really as flat-busted as I say I am. I just have an unusually long neck. See the women out here with curves? Where they've got curves, I've got corners. I tell you, I'm so skinny, I could sue Mother Nature for child neglect. I have been referred to as the living X-ray. Being so thin has given me a terrible fear of dogs. A big St. Bernard tried to bury me one time. I have a lot of fun being thin, though. I fooled everybody one time. I got a pimple on my stomach and they all thought I was pregnant. My husband Paul calls me his little sex machine. That's because I have so many removable parts. He told me one time that I have a figure that attracts wolves. Well, I guess what he really said was that my figure has gone to the dogs. But really, my figure is my fortune. That's why I'm always broke. Yeah. My husband buys a lot of my underthings, and he calls this padding his expense account. Paul told me one time, he said, honey, when I make love to you, I feel like a comedy writer. I said, what do you mean by that? He said, when I make love to you, I handle some pretty funny material. I'll never forget the time that Paul and I went spearfishing. I got my bathing suit on, grabbed my spear, and headed for the water. He called after me, forget the spear, honey. You don't need it. When the fish see you in a bathing suit, they'll die laughing.

The Bandidos on 89.7 KFJC. Healing Slow is the tune from this Bandidos Bloodshot Records release called Vision Land. And Rachel Jordan gives a little Borscht Belt comedy from the city of the Borscht Belt. And Forever Pavot give us Concert from La Pantoufle. No, I'm sure that's not how it's pronounced. It's French. I don't speak French. I can barely speak Spanish. I took that for about 6 years in high school. Well, junior high and high school. Anyway, that's what we had. That's what we get. And for you right now, the Earthquake Country Alliance operates as a partnership of individuals, organizations, and regional alliances that focus on earthquake preparation, survival, and recovery. The Earthquake Country Alliance offers many online resources that include Staying Safe, Where the Earth Shakes, Bay Area Edition. And this publication is available for download at earthquakecountry.org/Bay Area Risk. All right, got about 10 minutes left for this hour, which will then become, at 6 o'clock, Ann Arbor's Dancing in the Fast Lane. So, what do I do now? I think we'll throw in a little Destroyers, a little Surf, a little Tape Beatles, and round things up with Magum. This is John Goldfarb saying ciao for now.

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Broadcasting from Foothill College, this is KFJC, Los Altos Hills. Many thanks to Groundswell for the last few hours of music, bringing us this Ettrick from Infinite Horned Abomination. This is the Village of Decomposition. Kirsten Dada with you here from 6 a.m. until 10 a.m. Now we're going to hear from Terry Timelitz, something a little more peaceful, The Meditation of the Mountain Oyster. Your Sorcerer Sounds, KFJC 89.7.

0: While the powers that be play their games, a lot of the time all we can do is dodge the bullets.
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Johan Johnson had Unfund from the soundtrack Dis. The Temptations from Psychedelic Shack gave us A Stroll, Take a Stroll Through Your Mind. And the set started off with Terry Timelitz, The Meditation of the Mountain Oyster from The Tranquilizer. The League of Women Voters is a nonpartisan political organization. It encourages informed and active participation. You can learn more at lwv.org, or you can go to their local site at lwv-sw-santaclaravalley.org. Coming up, or I should say it's approximately 6:20, Kirsten Durda with you here today on 6:10 a.m. filling in for Stingray. And coming up, Cast King from The Sawmill Man on your way for the West, KFJC.

0: In the Peaksville Asylum, there are many guests. But of all our beloved Peaksvillians, there is not a more sadder sight than the angry narcoleptic.
1: You, and you, and you have got to clean.
0: The world may never know.
1: I thought I made it clear. The pink ones cannot.
0: This is a man. Barely half a man. A mess of a man who is beyond good and evil. In between life and death. In a twilight world of permanent dusk until permanent dawn.
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That was The Buck Paco on a collection with Bardo Pond. For that, we heard from Animaniacs, Several Drops of Rain from Yakko's World, Gas, which is Wolfgang Voigt, aka Mike Inc. of Cologne, brought us Königsforce, Mininokoto, Yamakara, that was Orange Garage, some garage there, Double Leopards, Side One from Out of One, and King Cast had Peggy from The Sawmill Man. A 1,000-acre sanctuary for wildlife and fauna, the Bolinas Lagoon Preserve protects more than 60 species of water and shorebirds, reptiles, land mammals, and amphibians. Located 30 miles north of San Francisco on Highway 1, the Bolinas Lagoon Preserve can be contacted at egret.org. That's egret.org. 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

Jennifer wakes up every morning listening to Stargazer. She is exactly the size she wants to be and never gets stuck inside her own head. Today we are going to lock Jennifer

0: I got it! I'm patched in!
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I'm not.

Do do do do do do do do do do do do do do do do do do do do do do do do do do do do do do do do do do do do do do do do do do do do do do do do do do do do do do do do do do do do do do do do do do do do do do do do do do do do do do do do do do do do do do do do do do do do do do do do do do do do do do do do do do do do do do do do do do do do do do do do do do do do do do do do do do do do do do do do do do do do do do do do do do do do do do do do do do do do do do do do do do do do do do do do do do do do do do do do do do do do do do do do do do do do do do do do do do do do do do do do do do do do do do do do do do do do do do do do do do do do do do do do do do do do do do do do do do do do do do do do do do do do do do do do do do do do do do do do do do do do do do do do do do do do do do do do do do do do do do do do do do do do do do do do do do do do do do do do do do do do do do do do do do do do do do do do do do do do do do do do do do do do do do do do do do do do do do do do do do do do do do do do do do do do do do do do do do do do do do do do do do do do do do do do do do do do do do do do do

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89.7, Kirsten Durda with you here. We're hearing John Wilkes Booth, Booze, Telescopic Eyes Glance the Future Sick. That was Erasing Animals. Before that, Cain and Abel with A Stone Groove, Relating a Message to You. Mikagami Koichi had Ushi from Koyadarake. That was the strange voice piece we heard. And before that, we got Inside Jennifer's Head by Anna Oxygen, giving us Meet Jennifer. And the set started off with Deerhoof in The Wrong Time Capsule from The Runners 4. I'd like to let you know, coming up on Tuesday, December 6th, on Turn It Up, Dr. Israel will be having a live mic. That's Dr. Israel from Brooklyn, New York, here on KFJC, December 6th, 3 p.m. It'll be an interview. 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

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This is off the Ambient Systems collection from Instinct Ambient. Let me let you know the Pacifica Peace and Justice Center builds coalitions between progressive organizations in the pursuit of justice, human needs, and human rights, ending discrimination and demilitarizing foreign and domestic policies. For more information, you can see them at peaceandjustice.org. And now, Bolt Thrower on KFJC 89.7.

KFGC 89.7 Lupo Borax off the Heim Electro collection. Psy Ruder, The Albatross. Before that, Emil Bulio, Bye Bye Noise Music from America's Greatest Noise Artist. He's actually going to be playing live on KFJC coming up on Saturday, December 10th. Lair of the Minotaur had an extended skin reaping mix from Cannibal Massacre, and the set started off with Bolt Thrower and The Kill Chain. I'd like to let you know, coming up this Saturday, December 3rd, at 7 p.m., is the Psychotronics Film Festival prime material to scrape your eyeballs on. $5 donation at the door, $2 for parking, has to be in quarters. And coming up on KFJC, Dobby Balde. Some World Music Network stuff. Near Wave of the West, K.

KFGC, your wave of the west. It is raining out, so do be careful out there. That was Mr. Oizo giving us Nurse Bob off of Mustache Half a Scissor. A very unusual collection. Before that, ARPANET Quantum State Recombination from Quantum Transport. They're a Ohio techno group. World music from Dabe Balde, Sora, introducing Dabe Balde. I'd like to let you know that in Pacifica, the Pacifica Resource Center links people with information and assistance, works to stabilize families undergoing crises in the city, offering free clothing, emergency food, rental assistance. It can be reached at 650-738-7470. Coming up from Robert Rich and Ian Bodie, their new thing, Lithosphere, we're going to hear from Melt. 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

89.7 Nat King Cole Shooting High. That's from the Ultra Lounge Vegas Baby collection. For that, P-Way from Hanson and DJ Daniel. In their Techniques collection, Aurovane gave us 11th from their New Tides. And the set started off with Robert Rich and Ian Boddy, Melt from Lithosphere. Would like to let you know, coming up on Monday, December 5th, at 4 p.m. on Apartment Life, Harry Mary from Rotterdam is going to be having a live mic performance. And coming up on KFJC, we're going to hear from Back to Black. Simand gives us The Message on your Wave of the West 89.7.

KFJC 89.7 and Sounds of Future Sounds of London. That was My Kingdom Part 3, long full album piece. Before that, Simon gave us The Message from Back to Black. Kirsten Durda here with you, filling in for Stingray. We'll be going until 10 a.m. Now it's about 8:20. I'd like to let you know of the Transbay Music Calendar. 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Coming up, Leon Lamont, the Breakbeat Mechanic, gives us a humanoid. 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

It's time for the Concert Outlook. I'm Peggy O. Calvin Johnson, Lavender Diamond, and Tender Forever sparkle at the Attic in Santa Cruz Tuesday, December 6th, and the Rickshaw Stop Wednesday, December 7th. Mixel Pixel, Single Frame, and Change alter the Hemlock Tavern Wednesday, December 7th. Chromatics and A Horse, of course, color the Bottom of the Hill Wednesday, December 7th. Blowfly, Harold Ray, and Hank 3 boogie at the Bottom of the Hill Thursday, December 8th. MF Doom casts a spell at the Independent Thursday, December 8th and Friday, December 9th. The More Shallows, Dealership, and the Dying Californian ale at the Bottom of the Hill Friday, December 9th. Plan 9, Monster Squad, and Ashtray, Dirty 924 Gilman, Friday, December 9th. The Yellow Press, French Press, and Big Bend all come to the Hemlock Tavern Friday, December 9th. Kelly Stoltz, Black Fiction, and The Sermon tell stories at 12 Galaxies Friday, December 9th. Killing the Dream, Pressure Point, and Allegiance swear at 924 Gilman Saturday, December 9th. Casual and Starsky roll to the Bottom of the Hill Saturday, December 10th. Brutal Sound Effects Festival number 36 presents Jessica Ryland as Cant, Transient, Stimbox, Heartworm, and more at Art SF Saturday, December 10th. Scott Arford, Kenneth Atchley, and Josh Russell present The Drowned World at Yerba Buena Center for the Arts Sunday, December 11th. Clarinet Thing toots at the Freight and Salvage Monday, December 12th. Yellow Swans, Oxalotl, and Inca Ore, and World mow down the Hemlock Tavern Wednesday, December 14th. Los Straitjackets wrestle Slims Thursday, December 15th. Silver Daggers, Abe Vigoda, and Kits come to The Bakery in Oakland Saturday, December 17th. Iron Lung, Unpersons, and Laudanum tranquilize 924 Gilman Saturday, December 17th. The Davis Redford Triad and Greg Kowalski appear at the Hemlock Tavern Friday, December 23rd. Harold Ray live in concert. Gree Gree and Parchment Farm ring in the new year at the Hemlock Tavern Saturday.

it rends with Pale Pacific are at the bottom of the hill. Fear Factory is at the Pound. The Herms Ebb and Flow Continental Plus Art Sale are at the 12 Galaxies. 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Ozomathi with State Radio are at Fillmore. Burmese, the Flying Lutenbachers are at the El Rio. River of Rust are at the Makeup Room. Tom Carter and Trio Alps, Pro Alps, Dio Alps, something else, are at Hotel Utah. Bob Marsh, Aaron LeClick, Riemann are at the Luggage Store Gallery. And in the East Bay, Kid Beyond is at the Uptown. Taj Mahal is at Yoshi's. The Kallikak family is at Fort Oregon in Berkeley. And in South Bay, the Fabulous Cliftons, the Ignorant, and the Runs are at the Caravan.

0: KFGC 89.7, Sounds of Ettrick, the Infinite Horned Abomination. This is Resound the Other. Kirsten Durda with you here, filling in for Stingray. I would like to let you know that this group, Ettrick, is going to have a live mic here in KFJC Saturday, December 3rd. That's this Saturday at 4 p.m. So if you want to know what it is they're building with all that banging, tune in and find out. 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
1: America is today
0: on this conjunction strongest of an immense military establishment and a large arms industry.
1: The most influential
0: is new
1: and most productive nation in the world.
0: In the American experience, our toil, resources, and livelihood are all involved.
1: We yet realize that America's leadership and prestige depend not merely upon our unmatched military strength.
0: The total influence,
1: material progress,
0: economic
1: riches,
0: political
1: and military strength,
0: even spiritual,
1: but on how we use our power,
0: is felt in every city,
1: every state house,
0: meeting them,
1: every office of the federal government.
0: Whether foreign or domestic,
1: we recognize the imperative need for this development,
0: great or small.
1: Yet we must not fail to comprehend
0: there is a recurring temptation.
1: Yes, great.

destruction. We must guard against economic, political, even spiritual. We must guard against the total influence and influence. We must guard against its grave. We must guard against. We must guard against the acquisition of unwarranted influence, whether sought or unsought, by the military-industrial complex. The potential for the disastrous rise of misplaced power exists and will persist. We must never let the weight of this combination endanger our liberties or democratic processes.

KFJC 89.7, that was X-Girl, Pretty You Ugly from Endangered Species. Before that, Tape Beatles gave us Grave Implications from The Grand Illusion, and Twink started off the set with Hammer from The Broken Record. I'd like to let you know about the National Park Service, who works to protect the natural sound environment of wildlife spaces in our national parks. Now, for listening tips and sound advice to all visitors, for more information on the nature of sound, contact the National Park Service. 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

0: Excuse me, miss. Do you think it might be possible to turn that music down so maybe a couple of the boys could talk?
1: That music is for everyone, Mr. McMurphy.
0: Yeah, I know, but you think we might ease it down a little bit so maybe the boys didn't have to shout? Huh?
1: What you probably don't realize is that we have a lot of old men on this ward who couldn't hear the music if we turned it lower. That music is all they have.
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KFGC 89.7, The Crooked Jades with Carrier Bird from, well, The Crooked Jades, self-titled LP, I guess. Future Beat Alliance had Sweet from Day by Day, a collection. The Modulations let us know it's rough out here. And the set started off with Audion giving us a TF. I'm not allowed to say that on the radio. From Suckfish. KFGC, want to review the weekday drive time lineup. Mondays, Anubis, The Ritual of Ra. Tuesdays and Wednesdays, Hunter Gatherer is going to be returning to Tuesday soon, Ann Arbor back to Wednesday. Thursday, normally Stingray here, Kirsten Dada filling in for him. Kirsten Dada, if I can say my air name. And Fridays is Morris Minor. Coming up on KFJC, Orbital, Wave of the West.

KFJC and Sounds of Wu Man and Friends. Waves lapping at the shore. Chinese traditional musics. Before that, we heard from Orbital, their latest blue album, Easy Serve. Would like to let you know about the San Jose Peace Center. They are an affiliate of the Fellowship of Reconciliation. They work to offer alternatives to violence and militarism through the education of peaceful and equitable solutions to national and international conflicts. They can be reached at sanjosepeace.org. And coming up on KFJC, Sounds of Orbital, Your Wave of the West, 89.7.

Well, son, a funny thing about regret is that it's better to regret something you have done than to regret something you haven't done. And by the way, if you see your mom this weekend, would you be sure...

Raindrops on kittens and schnitzel on roses, nose cream on my nose, whiskers and crisp eyelashes with noodles, wild geese that fly with their wings tied up with strings. 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

0: KFGC 89.7 Sounds of Night Shift, given to us by Dive off of the Object 5 collection. For that we heard The Orb giving us a Rollo from Okidoki. It's The Orb on Compact. Sound Directions gave us The Funky Side of Life. Negative Land had Favorite Things from No Business. Orbital gave us Satan. Thank you, Orbital. And Wu Man had Waves Lapping at the Shore. Coming up on KFJC in a little over 15 minutes, Dave Rishu is going to be giving us the Jazz Parade. Right now it's Kirsten Durda filling in for Stingray here until 10. Coming up next, we do have a request.
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1: 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I'm Ann Arbor, and let's get going with the music of Theon Cross.

And you're listening to the All British Music Show here in on KFJC. Yes, and if you missed last week's show, you can still catch it in the archives. Phil Dirt was my guest for the last 2 weeks with Britain Invades, and we've got more Britain Invades coming up. I'll be telling you about that a bit later. Indeed. So this morning, the broadcast forecast tells me, yes, Kirsten Durda, another Ann Arbor trainee from years gone by, a rebroadcast from him. I'll be with you until 2, followed by Dominic Trix, who promised me he's going to be late today, so I get to go over a bit. And Sports Middle from 6, of course, Captain Jack at 5, Sports Middle from 6 to 7. J Omega hosts Diabolically Opposed, and Dewey Decibel is filling in for Lurker tonight. And Mr. Decibel wants me to tell you that the UK is right now playing DR Congo in the FIFA. So if you're so inclined, you could have it on in the background, but I would never tell you to do that. I would tell you to listen to KFJC. But I'm just repeating what Mr. Dewey Decibel encouraged me to tell you. And of course, to listen to him tonight as he fills in on the cerebral vortex, but that's just the way he is, you know. What we've been listening to so far, this brand new album by your brother's keeper and Gary Bartz out on Brownswood, Giles Peterson's label. It's called Where Rivers Meet, and we heard the track called Locris. Your Brother's Keeper is the band that used to be known as Maisha back in the day, and they've changed their name. I'm not sure why. And they've just put out this record with Gary Bartz, which is quite lovely and definitely worth a listen. So that's why we listened to it today. And before that, of course, Mr. Theon Cross, who opens my show each and every week. And now we'll move on. We'll move on to Nightmares on Wax versus Adrian Sherwood in a space out of dub. Yeah. So brand new in our collection, but I've been playing it for weeks. As you know, Warp re-released Nightmares on Wax's In a Space Out of Sound as a 20th anniversary version, and included a few new tracks. Nightmares on Wax handed over the tapes to Adrian Sherwood, and he took 8 tracks from the original record into a beautiful place, and we're going to hear a couple of them right now. This is You Bliss, which was originally called You Wish, and On Purpose. And here they are on KFJC.

0: Yes, bro, I'm just pulling up now. Just walking up now. I'm gonna be in a second. In a bit.
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To the All British Music Show here on KFJC. I'm Ann Arbor, and we've been listening to Marla Kether, Blessing, the instrumental version. Marla Kether has just been signed by Strut. Congratulations to you, Marla. That's very cool. Oliver Knight remixes Volume 2 from his Between the Lines album, remixed by IG Culture and Matika. Yeah. Doesn't get much better than that. Out on True Thoughts, of course. And Nightmares on Wax versus Adrian Sherwood on Purpose and You Bliss from In a Space Out of Dub. Sherwood's take on tracks from In a Space Out of Sound 20 years later with kind of a sound system dubby sense to them. Quite lovely. Okay. KFJC's training class starts tonight. Registration is open. You can still register. Yes, indeed. Just because the class starts tonight shouldn't keep you from registering. So it's our hybrid training class, and it is the gateway to KFJC. 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Yes, indeed. If you go to our main page, kfjc.org, you can click here for full details. It's right under the top picture in the headline that says Radio That's Weirder Than You, but not by much. Yes, indeed. Join the training class tonight. It will change your life. It certainly changed mine, and that was more than 30 years ago, and I'm still here. I'm pleased to tell you. And if you missed last week's show with Phil Dirt, I highly recommend the archives, which are reachable. Well, they're reachable from our main page. Go to the top, click the red button that says Listen, and then click Archives, and then scroll down to last Wednesday, which was June 24th. How could I forget that? And listen. Find me and listen. Yeah. Very nice. All right. That's what you can do. And what are we listening to now? Oh, Boards of Canada has a new album out called Inferno, and we're going to hear a couple tracks from that. The first one is called Somewhere Right Now in the Future, and the second is Naraka. And here it is on KFJC, Boards of Canada.

Sports of Canada, Nautica, and Somewhere Right Now in the Future from their brand new Inferno album is what we heard. Here on the All British Music Show, I'm Ann Arbor. Yes, indeed. The San Francisco Opera Guild education programs work to support and develop young artists with a variety of learning experiences for youth throughout the year. Programs for specific age groups include musical storytelling, seasonal song productions, school residencies, a summer conservatory opera camp, and weekly opera scouts activities. If you'd like more information, go to sfopera.com. sfopera.com. Okay. Up next is an artist I just found out about because her records keep getting noticed. I guess she's won a Mercury Prize. Her name is Arlo Parks. She's from London, but I think she lives in the U.S. sometimes, for I don't know how much of the time. And she's traveling all over the world. She'll be performing in Washington, D.C. and in Philadelphia later in August. So she's got a lot of stuff going on here. And we're going to hear, this is her album called Ambiguous Desire. And we're going to hear two tracks from it, Night Swimming and Two-Sided. And here they are on KFJC, Arlo Parks.

0: free if you want to talk about it, but also you're free if you don't want to talk about it. You can just chat about anything in this life. But yeah, I hope you like the album, and yeah, sending you lots of love and thinking of you.
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We heard Ship's Get, Casting Call, featuring S280F, from an album called Initiatrix. Island Apes gave us Sail Hailer from the Island Apes album, their first, I believe. And Arlo Parks, Night Swimming, Two-Sided, and Luck of Life from Ambiguous Desire. And that's what you heard during that set. I'm Ann Arbor. It's the All British Music Show here on KFJC. And I want you to know that last week, my special guest was Phil Dirt. It was part two of Britain Invades, all about British blues. If you missed the show, you can catch it in our archives. Go to Listen at the top of our main page, then go to Archives, and then find the show from last week, which was June 24th, and listen. Enjoy. Some great bands. Yep, definitely worth a listen. And if you really missed the first show, well, you might be able to catch a couple of hours of it still if you listen now, but I'm not sure, because they disappear after 2 weeks. That's right. The shows in the archives only last 2 weeks, so you have to be pretty quick about listening to them. Phil Dirt will be back on August 19th with part three of Britain Invades, which is all about the influence of British music on American music, and in some cases it's about the influence of American music, like blues, on British music. So should be a lot of fun. The August 19th edition is going to feature the music of the Rolling Stones. Not all of their work, but some of it, and their contemporaries. Should be a fun show. So join me for that. And join me every week, as long as you're doing that, here on KFJC, 10 a.m. to 2 p.m. on Wednesdays, the All British Music Show. So up next on my playlist, this is an artist artists I wasn't aware of, called White Flowers. They're from Preston in the UK. And this album is called Dreams for Somebody Else. And Bandcamp loved it. So I'm going to pass it on. So Joey Cobb and Katie Drew are the artists in White Flowers. And they have a sketchbook approach to writing, is what they say. Music exists as an endless conversation, fluid and boundless. Okay, this release came out in May of this year. We're going to hear two tracks, Spinning and Heaven. So let's take a listen here on KFJC. This is Spinning.

And you're listening to the All British Music Show on KFJC, White Flowers, Spinning and Heaven, from Dreams for Somebody Else. And that's what you heard. California's daylighting law, AB 413, works to improve the safety of pedestrians, bicyclists, and drivers by increasing the overall visibility of crosswalks. AB 413 makes it illegal to park within 20 feet of any marked or unmarked crosswalk, allowing drivers to have a clear view of those waiting to cross the street. For more details, see bit.ly/daylightinglaw. bit.ly/daylightinglaw. Okay. There you have it. Up next, Sagara and Shackleton. Shackleton redoing Sagara's album called Three. Sam Shackleton from Lancashire now lives in Berlin, as all musicians do these days. It's a very happening place, Berlin. And he kind of emerged during the rise of the dubstep scene. Sagara is Václav Zimpel, and this release is from 2004. It's called Three. I think there's some lovely music here. This is called Earth, Water, and the Holy Groove. And here it is on KFJC.

0: Shabaka Hutchings. Now recording as just Shabaka. Step Lightly from his new release called Of the Earth, out on the Shabaka Records label. I guess when you have a name like that, you can turn it into a logo. Yeah. It's distinctive. Before Shabaka, Vimbai Mango, Searching Nzira, the instrumental from the album of the same name, and Sagara by, as remixed by Shackleton, Earth, Water, and the Holy Groove. And that's what you heard during the last set. 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
1: 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It's the Shakshuka Mix with Wave. 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
0: Yes, indeed. Wave and the Shakshuka Mix every Monday, 6 a.m. to 10 on KFJC. And he was a Shakshuka Mix of sorts. David Velez, Equatorial Latitudes. It's from the album called Capsicum, Music Against Racism. And yes, I suspect this could be a Shakshuka Mix. And here it is on KFJC.
2: Yeah, but otherwise, and some things, you know, your mom's flavor is the best flavor in the world. So some things I miss, and it's the best thing when your mom cooks it. Just that. Although I think the things which I cook, I actually enjoy it. But it's just that I've cut down on a lot of recipes because of time constraint of some dishes, because I don't have all the dishes or all the instruments required for it. Time, ingredients, and dishes. Yeah, that's the three constraints, I think.

Equatorial Latitudes, David Velez. The album is called Capsicum, Music Against Racism. I'm Ann Arbor. It's the All British Music Show. And we are, as we always do, featuring British artists and British labels. Pretty much from today, the first few hours are really about what's going on in Britain today, musically speaking. And then we play some oldies but goodies in the last hour, or maybe hour and a half, or sometimes even 2 hours. Except for last week when we had a special, Britain Invades. And you heard that the next part is August the 19th. Indeed. Catch last week if you missed it in the archives. 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Okay. And Niles is just cute. I had no appreciation of Niles until we did the penny pitch at Needle to the Groove over there last September, and I really fell in love with Niles. If you've never been, don't miss, is all I can say. Okay. A couple of weeks ago, I got to hear Coco Roco live in San Francisco. And this is a new remix album that came out on Brownswood as part of their remix series. This is number 9 in the series, Coco Roco Remixes. We're going to hear two of them. Coco Roco's Sweetie, remixed by Izco, who's really making a name for himself right now. And Coco Roco's Time and Time, mixed by IG Culture, who's a well-known remixer. So that's what you're going to hear right now on the All British Music Show on KFJC.

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Cocoroco is remixed by ISCO and IG Culture. Up next, Mala and Kaye. 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

0: Aleluia from her album Zero, City of Symbols. Mala gave us Calle F and Kokoroko, two remixes. Sweetie by Isco and Time by IG Culture. And that's what you heard during that set. I'm Ann Arbor. It's the All British Music Show. Indeed. And a show I sometimes get to fill in for is this.
1: Hey, you know what? Have you ever had a grievous head injury? Like, you know, like a massive concussion that knocked you out when you woke up? You're all loopy and stuff. Saturday nights from 6 to 9 p.m. You can relive that without actually going to the hospital. 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It's like getting a head injury without the hospital bill.
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0: That's right. Mr. S disturbs the peace every Saturday night from 6 to 9 p.m. Yes, indeed. And here's Square Pusher and his most recent release, which is called Kammerkonzert. This is Vigilant on KFJC.

And you're listening to the All British Music Show, Map 71, Machine Emotion from the Feral Jinx. And before that, Square Pusher, K13, Vigilant from Kammer Konzert, his newest release. I'm Ann Arbor, and I want you to know about the City of San Jose's Office of Cultural Affairs works to champion the artistic and cultural vibrancy and resources of the largest city in Northern California. The Cultural Affairs Office is the city's lead agency for the support and development of a rich arts and cultural environment, working alongside a wide array of community partners. If you'd like more details about what they do, sanjoseca.gov is the place to look online. sanjoseca.gov. Okay. And now, as we sashay towards the concert outlook and entertainment calendar, here is a track from X Easter Island Head. It's called Magnetic Languages. These guys are from Liverpool. And here they are on KFJC.

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2: And I'm Ann Arbor with the entertainment calendar for today, Wednesday, Canada Day, July 1st, 2026. In the North Bay, the Black Furies at the Bottom of the Hill, Maya Castleman at the Kilowatt, Squid Pisser at the Knockout, the Live Oaks at the Rickshaw Stop. In the East Bay, the Beach Boys at the Alameda County Fair, Rocky Horror Live at the Ivy Room, Ultimate Doors Show at the Cornerstone, and in the South Bay in Santa Cruz, Scald at the Ritz, and Comedy Night at the Caravan Lounge, which is free. 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

late, exhausted after a long day. 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One last drink, one last song. This tape collection gets bigger every minute. I find it very hard to fit the music to the mood, and there's nothing worse than to make the wrong choice, except to sort right

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0: And you're listening to the All British Music Show on KFJC. This is Resolution 88. The album is called Revolutions, and we heard two tracks, Tracking Force and Warped Memories. And basically what they did was each track represents an aspect of music on vinyl, you know, so the tracking is off, the record is warped, stuff is pitched wrong, it's at the wrong speed, whatever. So very fun. And what made me think of that was Tell Me Why the Tape Wobbles, which was before that, Belly O'Brien from No One's Listening Anyway, Volume 1. Seafield gave us Scrambler on their new Soul Hurts album. Anta gave us Artist Telem from Organesson. And we started off with ex-Easter Island Head Magnetic Language from the album Norther. You're listening to the All British Music Show on KFJC. I'm Ann Arbor. And I want you to know about Isotope, who's on every Tuesday afternoon.
1: For the endless ride from Battery to Holy Bronx on Benzedrine, until the noise of wheels and children brought them down, shuddering, mouth racked and battered, bleak of brain, all drained of brilliance in the drear light of Zoo, who sank all night in submarine light of Bickford's, floated out and sat with a stale beer afternoon in desolate Fugazi's, listening to the crack of doom on the hydrogen jukebox.
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0: Yes, indeed. Definitely a hipster, that Isotope. Yep. Every Tuesday afternoon, 2 to 6, here on KFJC. We heard two tracks from Resolution 88, and we're going to hear one track from a newer release of theirs. In fact, their newest release, which is called Vortex. And here's the title track on KFJC.

Broadcasting from Foothill College, this is KFJC, Los Altos Hills. And welcome to the 1 o'clock hour, the very last hour of the All British Music Show. And here we go from where we were, which was Nandi, unrendered location and for Bluetooth speakers only, and Resolution 88 and Vortex. And now we're going into a very different time and a very different style, so be prepared for something quite different, like Jeff Beck, master guitarist Jeff Beck. This is an album called Beck's Blues, and I'm going to play a few tracks, starting with Shapes of Things and New York City Blues, and perhaps a couple others. We'll see. So here we go to the land of Jeff Beck on KFJC.

Jeff Beck on the All British Music Show. Shapes of Things, New York City Blues, Heart Full of Soul, You're a Better Man Than I. And, yeah, that's it. Couldn't help myself. A lot of tracks there. Sometimes it's just fun to let a record rip and see where it gets you. I'm Ann Arbor. It's the All British Music Show. And I want to remind you that KFJC's training class, which is the doorway into KFJC, begins tonight. The summer edition, the hybrid summer edition, begins tonight, and it's not too late to sign up. So you could go to our main page, kfjc.org, and where it says training, click through and register and show up tonight and take the class. Find out all about how things work at KFJC in case you decide to join the staff. I did that more than 30 years ago on a summer term, and I'm still here. So it definitely changed my life for the better. Could change yours as well. Okay. And up next is Richard Thompson, another guitarist in a very different style. Yep, Richard Thompson, live from Honolulu. So this is a more recent Richard Thompson, but he's playing some of favorite songs, like I Want to See the Bright Lights Tonight, for example. Let's catch that, shall we? Here on KFJC, Richard Thompson.

and you're listening to the All British Music Show. A little bit of Richard Thompson and his recent acoustic trio, I Want to See the Bright Lights Tonight and Misunderstood. Yes, indeed. Richard Thompson. The Richard Thompson Acoustic Trio live from Honolulu. So there. All right. Trustline, a database of nannies and babysitters that have cleared criminal background checks in the state of California. This is the only authorized screening program of in-home caregivers in the state, with access to fingerprint records at the California Department of Justice and the FBI. For more information, see trustline.org. Trustline.org. Okay. And now we head for Northern, the land of Northern Soul. Lots and lots of Northern Soul to keep you dancing and funky and with a spring in your step all together. All right. This is an album called The Rebellious Jukebox. Plays Northern Soul Stormers. Okay. And we're going to start off. Oh my goodness, there's all kinds of stuff here. Oh no, this is the wrong one. This is what I want here. Okay. We're going to start off with Lazy Lester. I'm a lover, not a fighter. And as you know, Northern Soul was all about the influence of American music on British listeners. So the DJs in those Northern Soul venues were the most amazing crate diggers. They'd go to the U.S., find all kinds of obscure stuff, bring it back to England, and turn it into very popular music. In fact, there were many artists who were not popular in the United States who had huge followings in England because of the Northern Soul venues. Their records were played there and popular there. In fact, I saw a YouTube video of some of the performers being interviewed in the U.S., and they said, yeah, you know, here nobody knows who I am, but I go to England and everybody knows me and my songs. So there you go. Anyway, here's Lazy Lester. I'm a lover, not a fighter, on KFJC.

you something, that I'm the fastest in the land. Now let me buy. Beep, beep. But it don't look like you gon' last. Goodbye. I got to put you down. I'll see you someday, baby, somewhere hanging around.

And there you have it. The Rebellious Jukebox plays Northern Soul Stormers. The Vibrations doing the Watusi. The Fabulous Playboys. Honky Tonk Woman, which sounds nothing like any version the Stones did. Prince Conley, I'm Going Home. Bo Diddley, Roadrunner. And Lazy Lester, I'm a Lover, Not a Fighter. So that was that set. I'm Ann Arbor. It's the All British Music Show. For another, actually more than 15 minutes, because Mr. Trick says he's running late today. So I'm going to be going over today whilst we wait for him to turn up and start his fun on the air. So stay tuned to KFJC, the greatest station in this and all other universes. Don't forget to check out the archives if you missed last week's show. It was all about British blues with Phil Dirt, part of the Britain Invades series that we were going to do for Mayhem and we ended up doing in June. Part 3 coming up August 19th here on this show. And it will feature the music of the Rolling Stones and their contemporaries. So I know many of you will look forward to that August 19th. I know I will. I always enjoy having Phil Dirt on the show just because he's a lot of fun and I don't get to see him very often. So it serves two purposes. So that's fun. Catching up with a friend and doing a show that other people enjoy listening to. And that's what KFJC is all about. So stay tuned for Dominic Trix. Whenever he gets here, he'll take over. But in the meantime, I'm going to keep playing Northern Soul and maybe other danceable stuff so you can put on your dancing shoes and have some fun. This is the Voices of East Harlem, who were very popular in the Northern Soul circuit. This track is called Cashing In. And here it is. On KFJC.

0: Broadcasting from Foothill College, this is KFJC Los Altos Hills. I'm in overtime here. I'm Ann Arbor, and Mr. Trix is running late. We knew this. So we're going to do a big old dance set. So get your dance shoes on, and we're going to mambo and cha-cha and all kinds of stuff. So that's what's going to happen until Mr. Trix gets here. So enjoy. I know I'll be dancing along with you here on KFJC, the greatest station in this and all other universes.
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She mambles in the kitchen, she mambles in the hall, she mambles by the bongos, and she has herself.

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That's nice.

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Los Altos Hills. Big thanks going out to Ann Arbor and the All British Music Show. Hanging out a little longer today. True story, Dominic Trix works for the union associated with my job. And once a Wednesday every month, we have these very important powwow meetings. And sometimes they're extended a little bit. And instead of going to all the trouble of finding a fill-in and having to deal with all of that, Ann Arbor is nice enough to take a few moments out and extend her show for just a few more bits to entertain you. And it's always a pleasure. I love driving up here listening to her mix of music, as always. A lot of great stuff that she likes to share with us. So big thanks going out to her. You can hear her every Wednesday starting at 10 a.m. until she finishes up. And then I'll be up sometime after that. It is Wednesday, so don't forget, you've got a whole bunch of Wednesday stuff happening today. This until 5. You got Skull Time for Kids coming up at 5, from 5 to 6. And then 6 o'clock, you got Sports Middle. Sports Middle, lots to talk about. Trades, quits, firings, and World Cup stuff, all that jazz coming up at 6 o'clock. 7 o'clock, don't be fooled. Always check our website, kfjc.org. It says up on the board, Brian Damage, but that could possibly not be true. I don't know. 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Lurker up at 10 o'clock tonight, and that rounds out your Wednesday afternoon, evening lineup. Always a fun hump day here at KFJC. Quickly, let me get you some information. Putting on my ghoulish Peter Murphy howl and letting you know that El Centro de Libertad is a bilingual and bicultural social service agency that operates outpatient alcohol and drug recovery centers in Redwood City and Half Moon Bay, offering group sessions and individual counseling for youth and adults with core programs that include addiction treatment, anger management, and drug testing. El Centro de Libertad can be contacted at 650-599-9955, or you can check out their website, which is located at elcentrodelibertad.org. elcentrodelibertad.org. Let's get into some music. I didn't make it to the KFJC record swap this weekend, which I was kind of bummed, but I did get in a full day of work, which was also fun. Who says that? I don't know, but I did. And it was cool because I hung out with a bunch of old KFJC buddies and friends, and we had a lot of fun. And we played pinballs later. That was fun, too. Check your local pinball listings for the Bay Area. Always go play pinballs. It's a great way to have fun with your buddies and friends. There's some cool places. In fact, I'll mention some cool places that I like to go to later in the show. So stick around for that. I got some cool stuff that you probably have not heard today that got flowed down the path. So we'll try to get that on the radio this afternoon, the next 2.5 hours or so. I said I was bummed that I didn't make it to the KFJC record swap, but I went over and helped a friend out, watched his house, and he kicked down a big giant sack full of CDs that he did not want anymore, and I was blessed. So we're going to share some of those today with you. Let's do that right now. 89.7 FM KFJC.

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In the background, the sounds of a sea feel. Brand new in our current library. From the Soul Hurts release. Brand new stuff up here at KFJC. Dominic Trix with you here till 5 o'clock. Spinning a couple of tracks, one kind of interesting, kind of one kind of probably not too pleasing to the purists. Sundial. And starting off with a track from their Beggar's Banquet release, Libertine. And we heard Send and Going Down. And kind of a 808 State disco remix. It's probably upset some people from the Phaser EP on UFO Records, Out of Place from 1992. Got a couple more tracks we'll play. Again, from a bevy of cool CDs that I was gifted in lieu of making it to the KFJC record swap. Did you go? Did you have fun? Did you pick up some good things? Hopefully you did. I hear there's some interesting stuff. Stay tuned for details on the next one. It'll be down the pike. Always a good way to hang out with KFJC people and like-minded music beings. KFJC Record Swap. In all things KFJC, we've got some things coming up around the horn, I'm sure. Stay tuned for further details as they implode. Things that are coming your way, most notably, haven't got it up on the website yet, but I do know that there's going to be a live mic on the 16th of this month, July, featuring LA's The Clog. So again, mark your calendars for the 16th of July. It's a Thursday. We'll get some details out to you this week. Got some new music coming your way that's pretty cool. Ethan Miller from Comets on Fire and the Shelley Orcutt Miller Trio sent some stuff our way via the interwebs.

and we'll try to get those up. There's a new release featuring Thurston Moore and Kramer. I'm going to see if I can track that down. And then also something just showed up yesterday or the day before that features members of Comets on Fire, the OCs, a bunch of other bands I can't even think of right now. So we'll get that up in the next couple of hours so we can check it out. It's supposed to be pretty cool. Also coming your way next week, next Friday, July 10th, during the Jazz Collective, 4 hours of Lee Morgan. This is going to be his 88th birthday. There's going to be a head bopping trip happening down. No drugs needed. KFJC will be your drug for 4 hours. Learn everything about Lee Morgan. It says here that he was cutting records at 18 as a band leader until 33. So Lee Morgan, celebrating the life of Lee Morgan, Friday, July 10th from 10 a.m. to 2 p.m. only on the Jazz Collective, only on KFJC. ...89.7 FM...

KFJC wants to let you know that the Tenant Landlord Counseling Services Project provides assistance by phone and email for tenants and landlords throughout Redwood City. A program of Project Sentinel Tenant Landlord Counseling Services include information on all related issues and offer dispute resolution options with service to all areas, including both unincorporated and incorporated areas. For more details, phone them up directly at 650-399-2149. 650-399-2149.

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89.7 FM, KFJC, and Sleep. No, that wasn't Sleep. That was Black Sabbath from an interesting re-release of Children of the Grave. I can't tell. It might be some sort of an unofficial re-release from 1996. Power Sound is the name of the label. And there's like a photocopy booklet. Yep, that might be a not too official. And there isn't a studio version of Children of the Grave on here, but there is a live version, which is kind of interesting. But of course, that was a Cornucopia. And it's got an interesting cover too. Bunch of ruinistic tombstones on the cover. And before that, Sleep from their Volume 2 7-inch release. And Sleep covering Lord of This World. Says here it's recorded live August 1979 at the Radio City Music Hall, New York City. Tongue-in-cheek, of course, recorded at Razor's Edge back in the day. I believe I remember when they were recording that at Razor's Edge. September 1991, when Razor's Edge was located on in that little tiny hovel on Divisadero Street near the corner of Fell and Divisadero up in San Francisco. The Melvins used to record there, a bunch of bands. Steel Pole Bathtub, I believe, recorded there. A bunch of bands used to record there back in the day. This is from a Swiss label titled Off the Disc. Kind of collectible if you can find it. I used to have a test pressing of this somewhere. God, if I would have held on to that, huh? But I guess that's all the hubbub these days is that, of course, the news is out that Matt Pike is no longer performing with Sleep anymore. So now the hammer will come down and the purists will come out. Are you either going to be for or against? It's kind of interesting. And speaking of, also another little tidbit is that Volume 2 features Priest from Flat Tire announcing Sleep at the very beginning of that cut. So there you go, some little tidbits in there, and also Sundial in there from a couple of other records that I procured over the weekend. Sundial and Believe in the Spaceman from the Zen for Sale release, and some Spaceman 3 in there somewhere on their prescription high, and Sundial Slow Motion from the Live Drug release, which is great because it's got all that feedback coming in on the horn for your ears in full recorded glory. Dominic Trix with you here till 5 o'clock, sharing some sounds in the afternoon. Hopefully you're out on the road going home, or maybe you're home already. Maybe you called in sick. You're lucky today. Maybe you're not working at all. Who knows? But you've got money coming in, which is good. Or maybe you're just locked in your cubicle and getting ready to either off yourself or get out of work and go home. You can take your pick. But enjoy life to the fullest, because it's short and you don't want to waste your time worrying about stupid stuff, and there's a lot of stupid stuff to worry about out there. Speaking of which, don't worry about stupid stuff, and you can tune into Pup Life tomorrow night from 7 to 10 p.m. Musical Beings right here on your KFJC airwaves. 3 full hours of what she does best, and a lot of times she'll have some cool guests, some live bands, and music as she likes it. 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Dominic Trix, let's get into some more music. What you say? Or actually, let's get out of some business, and we'll have a lengthy musical break. Let's do that. Ah, that's too long. Let's try to find another short one. Here we go.
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Or just look up Dignity on Wheels. And there's a cool on wheels barbershop rolling around Palo Alto that I've seen recently that's really cool. More than recently. It's been at least since COVID I've seen it. So you might want to check that out if you need a haircut. I can't remember the name of it. But if I do, I'll remember that and try to mention it sometime. But if you need a haircut, a shave, it looks like a cool deal. And it rolls around where homeless people are abound. So maybe you might want to check that out and get yourself cleaned up a little if you need it. Or maybe not. I don't know. Let's listen to this for a little bit. This is recorded back in 1989. The man of mystery himself, Nanjo, from High Rise and Okami Nojikan and other bands, the one and only Nanjo, 89.7 FM KFJC.

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89.7 FM KFJC and Mission of Burma, caught live from the compilation The Horrible Truth About Burma, and their take on Stooges 1970 from a Ryko disc re-release. Also in there from a re-release of the Twitch LP featuring some Adrian

Sherwood remixes, I do believe. And I did not realize this before, that this album was, the Twitch LP was also co-produced by Adrian Sherwood, Ministry. And we heard the track, Where You At Now? Question mark. And starting us off with some Asahito Nanjo from Okami Nojikan High Rise. And some solo stuff there from 1989. And Awakened Flame from the MLP, courtesy of Black Editions and La Musica Records. Dominic Tricks with you here till 5 o'clock. Playing some afternoon sounds for you today. Letting you know that there's other things coming up your way. I've heard some cool rebroadcasts in this last week, which are kind of fun to listen to. Trying to figure out which, when and where they came from. Speaking of Ann Arbor, looks like they've locked down a date. August 19th, Wednesday, August 19th, Phil Dirt will be back to invade the KFJC premises, along with Ann Arbor, and Britain Invades Part 3. The Britain Invades series continues on August 19th as special guest Phil Dirt shows the influences of British bands and musical styles on American bands and music, and occasionally the American influence on British music. Featured during this four-hour installment will be the work of the Rolling Stones and their contemporaries on both sides of the pond. There you go. Of course, the All British Music Show, once again, invading your airwaves, part three, August 19th. Let's get into some more interesting sounds. This is also from our current library. 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

Island Apes, 89.7 FM KFJC, reminding you that Waterbird Regional Preserve contains nearly 200 acres of wetlands and uplands to the east. The focal point of the preserve is Al McNabney Marsh, and birdwatchers may see American avocet, killdeer, great blue heron, as well as cedar waxwing, western meadowlark, American kestrel, and great horned owls. Waterbird Regional Preserve is located at 851 Waterbird Way in Martinez. 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Dominic Trix will be here with you till 5 p.m. This is KFJC Los Altos Hills.

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89.7 FM KFJC from the interesting compilation from 1988, Polygram Records. The history of Blue Cheer. Good times are so hard to find, and that was the track right there. Peace of Mind. Interesting band of sorts, Blue Cheer. Also in there, we heard from Night Spore, and that's from their PH level release on the Odd Sounds record label that we had got in our current library here, right at my fingertip, sort of across the room. Castle Inn was the title of that track. Very interesting. Some Island Apes back there somewhere, and RDH-H4. Whatever that means, from God Unknown Records, Island Apes. And the self-titled record there for you. Dominic Trix, what else did we hear? We also heard somewhere in there also from the compilation. I was rooting around the comp library earlier, and it pulled something from the Museum of Carnal Possibilities, and it's got a Honey Bear scratch of approval on here. And I believe what we heard was Caustic Screaming Butterfly and the track Origami Butterfly somewhere back there. That spoken word piece that was very off and strange. Well, more things coming your way. Don't forget, if we look forward just a little bit, we're mentioning all these interesting specials that are coming up. Tomorrow you can tune in. Got a couple of cool fill-ins. It looks like DJ Friendly is going to be coming in and hosting the International Collective. And then in the afternoon, flip side of that, it looks like Beast of Bourbon will be hosting the 2 to 6 p.m. tomorrow also. So there you go. And to make things even more updatable, looks like it says here Brian Damage in the studio is going to be filling in, but that's not the case. It looks like J Omega will be up from 7 to 10 p.m. for your up-to-the-minute information station information. And Dewey Decibel will be hosting the Cerebral Vortex tonight and giving Lurker a little time off from 10 till 2 a.m. So mark your calendars there. And again, always reference the KFJC website at kfjc.org. 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

89.7 FM KFJC and Texas Alexander from a compilation of recordings, the complete recordings in chronological order. Texas Alexander, Volume 1, 1927 to 1928. And right there we heard the track West Texas Blues. And I'm checking that date right here. Looks like that was recorded in San Antonio, March 9th. But looks like the year has been stickered over. So I think I'm going to take a stab at it. And I think it's 1928, since the first side looks like it's all from 1927. So again, March 9th, 1928, West Texas Blues. There's some good blues on here. Levy Camp Moan Blues, Cornbread Blues, Deathbed Blues, Farmhand Blues, Evil Woman Blues, Long Lonesman Day Blues, Range in My Kitchen Blues, Deep Blue Sea Blues, No More Woman Blues, Don't You Wish Your Baby Was Built Up Like Your Mine Blues. Especially the last title, Texas Alexander. And then starting us all off was some interesting sounds from Sidetracker, a brand new release in our current, looks like it's some sort of a, could be a split, and other pieces of put together musical ephemera, Musket Hawk, Grin and Bear, and Sidetracker, Sidetracked and Ugly. More from that soon, so stay tuned. Dominic Trix with you here till about 5 o'clock. 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

89.7 FM KFJC. That was weird. But not as weird as what's coming up next. This is Chihe Hatakayama and something from the Unconsciousness Silence. Many different parts of Unconsciousness Silence. And we are listening to part 6. Complete DIY from Chihe, including photography on the record album cover and all the music put together for this release. Brand new stuff up here at KFJC. Also in there, sounds from Susie Sue and the Creatures and Venus Sands from the Boomerang release. Dominic Trix with you here till 5 o'clock. Coming up next, Skull Time for Kids for one full hour of Real Pirate Radio. Stay tuned. 5 to 6 p.m. Let's give this a listen. This is some brand new music from Kramer and Thurston Moore together. Wow. If it can't get any more insane like that, Kramer from Shimmy Disc fame, Shockabilly, producer extraordinaire, guitar player, Weedmaster. Let's give it a listen. This is titled The Living Theater, 89.7 FM KFJC.

89.7 FM KFJC, and some interesting sounds from Thurston Moore and Kramer together from a brand new release that they've got coming out. And it might actually already be out. I believe it's titled They Came Like Swallows. And I believe it was just released recently. So if you're out there looking for it, that sounds kind of fun. And I've got another little something here for you that we're going to play in a moment, which is The Odyssey Cult, Volume 3, which features members of Sonic Youth, The OCs, and Comets on Fire. So let's get some of that up here in a second. I'm just doing a little do-do-do-do-do-do-do-do-do, tap-tap-tap-tap-tap-tap, and through the magic of the worldwide internet, we're seeing if we can, it worked. All right, so hang on a second. Hold the fort, people. All right, we'll just give this a little break right now. And we've got a message for you that we're going to relay to you right this second. Let me get on my peepers. Disturbing the Peace, which is still going on. Going to have to check that out. It's going on until August 23rd, if you haven't heard about it already. It's the Sonoma County's Early Punk Underground, which is a first-of-its-kind exhibition that chronicles the pre-millennium 1970s to 80s punk music scene in Sonoma County. Who would have thunk? This display of punk ethos includes local music flyers, vintage photographs, listening stations, photocopied zines, archival video, t-shirts, stickers, records, and handmade cassette tapes. On view through August 23rd at the Museum of Sonoma County, you can go check out their website at museumsc.org. Museum of Sonoma County.org. Wow, that's cool. It's going on for a little while longer, so if you haven't had a chance to check it out yet, I've seen some photos from the exhibit. It looks like it's pretty good. Of course, we don't have our own punk rock museum here in the Bay Area, but this is the closest to it, and it should be cool. If you didn't think there was a punk rock scene outside of San Francisco, well, you thought wrong. And there were actually quite a few shows that went on in the North Bay area, so... Again, museumsc.org, Disturbing the Peace, Sonoma County's Early Punk Underground. On view till August 23rd. Wow. Okay, well, coming up next, Skull Time for Kids, stay tuned. Dominic Trix, I'm going to leave you with some of this new stuff from, again, members of the OCs, Comets on Fire, and Sonic Youth. This is titled Odyssey Cult. And this is titled The Yeti's Eyes, 89.7 FM. I believe it's probably one of the first places in the Bay Area hearing this right now. KFJC.

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Broadcasting from Foothill College is me, KFJZ Los Altos Elves, and don't you forget it, welcome to the show, me arties. How you doing today? You doing all right? Well, that's good. You're not doing all right? Well, that's good too. Well, why don't we get in for some adventurous fun? Try to steer clear of the jingoistic 4th of July fair. And well, we don't have the traditional fireworks displays that we had before, but we'll see what we can muster up for you. As of course, they're not as flamboyant as an extravagance as the classic Captain Jack and Scully. Out of control, blazing, set the room on fire, so to speak, fireworks displays. But, well, we'll come in a close second, third, maybe fourth. Sit back, relax, and enjoy the show. 89.7 FM, Skull Time for Kids. Die! Drink up, me hearty, yo ho!

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Streetlight Records is located at 980 South Bascom Avenue in San Jose, and the phone number is 408-292-1404.